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0: 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Beat the traffic jam with the best beats. Hit after hit. It's Kendrick Lamar.
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1: 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So slow
2: 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I'm Chris, and I'm the singer of Coldplay.
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2: 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I'm Chris, and I'm the singer of Coldplay.
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2: 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I'm Chris, and I'm the singer of Coldplay.
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2: 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I'm Chris, and I'm the singer of Coldplay.
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